Just a perfect day. Drink sangria in the park. And then later, when it gets dark, we go home. Just a perfect day. Feed animals in the zoo.

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I knocked on the door and her mother started to shout, "Get away, past 2 in the morning."

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Ladies and gentlemen, John Mellencamp with special guest Al Kooper.

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0: the street where all of the VIPs meet. Very important people. Mercy. Speaking about New Orleans, Crescent City, the only city that's 7 feet below sea level, is noted for its history. And is also surrounded by water, such as Lake Pontchartrain, the Mississippi River, and the great Gulf of Mexico. And it's also noted for having one of the widest streets of any city, except Paris. And it's also noted for its jazz. They call it New Orleans jazz around the world. Now you take St. Louis, down around Olive and Boyle. They call it the Gaslight Square. All around the town you see signs reading New Orleans jazz. Take Chicago, right on Rush Street. They call that the Gold Coast. That's in Chicago. Either go to the west side, they call that Old Town. Signs all along sing New Orleans jazz. You go to New York City, down in Greenwich Village, right on Avenue of Americas, they call it Bleecker, right on the corner, used to be 6th Avenue, yeah. Out in Harlem, Harlem starts at 110th Street. Signs all along saying New Orleans jazz. Yeah. Everybody loves New Orleans around the world. New Orleans jazz. Now you want to cross the pond? Get your Pan American, either a Ave India. Go 3,398 miles. And you'll land right in London, England. You go downtown London. What they call downtown is Piccadilly Circle. All around the circle signs reading New Orleans jazz. You can go out to 100 Oxford Street. That's in London. Another one of London's principal streets. They call it Haymarket. You go out Haymarket till you hit Buckingham Boulevard. Make a right turn on Buckingham Boulevard. Stay on until it dead ends. Right into the Buckingham Palace. That's where the Queen is. Right up over the Queen's door. Little small neon sign saying New Orleans jazz. You know, that's why I just can't lose them Basin Street blues, Basin. New Orleans.
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Listen to my plea. 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

love the blues because they hurt so nice. We believe in the words of that great American philosopher that the blues is not a form, it's not a style, it's the real news. They say the blues is a feeling. It's more than that, it's a way of life. Now there are those who have devoted some time to the study of the blues, who will tell you that the blues were invented in the Mississippi Delta in the 19th century. That's only partly true. Sure, they were played there, but the blues are a lot older than that. I think the blues are thousands of years old. I think the blues started the first time the human animal gathered around a fire late at night deep in the cave of the hard Neanderthal winter and decided to sing in order to keep the monsters at bay. And the blues are still keeping the monsters at bay. So we are part of a long, long tradition. Like a long revolution, I guess. And especially these days, with the world in the shape it's in, it behooves us to keep our eyes on the prize. Don't worry if the step in front of you is into the unknown. Remember, thousands came before you and stepped into the unknown. And thousands will come after you into the unknown.

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Willow, weep for me. Willow, weep for me. Bend your branches down along the ground and cover me. Listen to my plea.

lovely summer dreams, gone and left me here to weep my tears along the stream. Sad as I can be, hear me, willow, and weep for me.

bend your branches down along the ground and cover me. Listen to my plea. Hear me, willow and weep for me.